up and down, and everybody know. Rap been rocking, popping in the street kid show. Mike G rock the house, and you know what I'm saying. Now when he's on a mic, there will be no delay, so you better run to see him in your neighborhood. He's rapping, rocking all the way to

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0: And begin to groove.
1: Party.
0: Don't waste no time.
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0: Getting drunk on wine.
1: Don't stop.
0: It's time to score.
1: Hit the top.
0: So what you waiting for? Now it's my time to rap for you.

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It's systematic. 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Why, it's greased lightning.

0: 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Johnson on Mars Flight 247.
1: Very well. Hold on, please. You're through.
0: Thank you, operator.

But when his drinking, lusting, and his hunger for power became known to more and more people, the demands to do something about this

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Radio Star. You've done it all. You've broken every code. De zon op jouw radio. Feel the music. Radio Star.